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0: You're listening to Jordan in the Afternoon on K-Hum Radio Without the Rules. That is LCD Sound Systems. Oh, baby. Before that, we had Jungle's Problems, Oracle Sisters, Most of All. And we're going to swing ourselves on into the break halfway through the 5 o'clock hour, the last hour of the afternoon show. On the other side, you got some Twin, you got Widow's Peak, Steve Stout, and Casey and Clayton coming on in.
1: The Badawat Wiyot in the ancestral Mad River Valley lived on active floodplains with seismically active watersheds for many thousands of years. These ancestors were always engaged in natural hazard mitigation. The ancestral Wiyot may simply have thought of risk assessment and hazard planning as exercising common sense, while modern-day Wiyot operate within a much more complex regulatory environment. Today, the Blue Lake Rancheria builds on those ancient practices with the same goal, to reduce damage and the loss of life resulting from disasters. When emergencies happen, preparation makes the difference. 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

0: You're listening to K-Hum Radio. That is Just Like a Summer Cloud by Casey and Clayton. This is Jordan in the afternoon. We're hopping on into the last break of the afternoon show. Thanks for sticking around. And before we get on into it, going to take a pause real quick for the cause, the Humboldt Pause Cause, brought to you by Myrtle Ave Veterinary Hospital, Fin and Feather Pet Shop, and the Blacksmith Shop. First, some good news. Brindle Frenchie with a red harness found on Pine Street in Eureka made it back home. Love to hear about that. Still looking for their way home. We've got a friendly white and cream dog with a red collar, no tags, that was spotted around Union and Silva in Eureka. David is the contact there. Also in Eureka, Little Kitty is missing from Walnut Drive. Little Kitty is a sweet black and white tuxedo cat who's usually indoor only, but slipped out through an open door. Zoe's the contact there. Rico is still missing from around G Street in Eureka. Rico is a small gray-brown tabby with some white who was last seen Saturday, August 8th. Andrea is the contact. Photos, phone numbers, email contacts, all that stuff listed at thehumboldtpawscause.com. Again, brought to you by Fin and Feather Pet Shop, Myrtle Ave Veterinary Hospital, and the Blacksmith Shop. And before we dig on into this last break, also a quick heads up for anybody who is around the Hoopa area. The Mile Post 18 fire has grown to about 1,924 acres, roughly 3 square miles. The California Incident Management Team 1 has now taken command of the response, and fire crews are working today to strengthen containment lines along Highway 96. They've been working both day and night shifts now in place. Officials say protecting nearby communities and keeping the fire east of Highway 96 and the Trinity River remains top priority. And along Highway 96, it does remain closed north of Hoopa due to the fire activity. Holster Ridge Road, Mile Creek Road, and Big Hill Road are also closed. Weather is still a concern with dry conditions and triple-digit heat in the region. A marine layer may help slow fire growth and give crews a boost. For latest official information, call 530-625-2124 or visit linktree.com/milepost18fire. That is MILEPOST 18 fire.
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0: Alrighty, friends, that's going to do it for me on this Tuesday afternoon. Myself and Gertie have got to get going. But thank you so much for bending in here today, for hanging out, sending in requests, suggestions, calling into the studio. Anybody sending in emails saying hey and keeping that connection alive. I really do love hearing from you. And we're going to keep riding out the rest of the show with a little Diplomats of Sound. You got Lack of Afro and the Andrews Sisters on the list, and that'll carry us right up to the end of the day. Big thanks again to Swingo Domingo for coming into the studio last night. We got to play those recordings today for locals only, featuring their new original project, Parallax. They got a show coming on up Saturday, August 22nd, and that's one you do not want to miss. They'll be premiering the new stuff along with the classic covers they play as Swingo. And if you are a local musician yourself, you want to add your sound to the mix here on K-Hum. Hit me up, jordan@khum.com. I'm music director, afternoon DJ, and sound recordist in training, like serious loose air quotes on sound recordist. I'm doing a little bit of everything over here, just honestly trying to make it up as I go along. But if you got time, and I got time, and we can line up the calendars like stars in the sky, I love experimenting. Syzygy's great thing. Keep learning, keep finding ways to get more humble music captured and shared. It's just kind of the whole thing. That's my export that I'm trying to provide. There's so many artists here in Humboldt County, and when we talk about what Humboldt has to offer the rest of the world, I don't think we should forget that our people are part of that. Not just the weed folks. It's not the trees. It's not the fisheries. It's our underappreciated creatives, the people doing the work itself. Right now, it's really the artists, writers, players, makers, and folks who are out there creating, whether the infrastructure is here for them or not. That's where intrinsic value lies, is with people. And if we want those artists to continue to build futures here, we have to show up for them. Go to the shows, buy the records, share the songs, make room for the recordings. Promote what they're making outside of the county. Make that sound go beyond the county line, and then bring them right back to the Redwood Curtain, home to K-Hum. So get out there, make your music, support the artists, and bring it on back to radio without the rules. I'll see you tomorrow. Thank you.

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1: And today's KHUM kid is Sienna. Sienna is on her way out to Fieldbrook Elementary School. Sienna, your mom and dad want you to know that they are very proud of you and that they love you very much.
2: And just like that, Sienna became a KHUM kid. Kids should feel special. 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Got a Bruno Mars song that gets you going? Maybe a little Ella Langley, or how about some Lava Chicken for breakfast? Just call me in the booth, 707-232-5486. That's 707-232-KHUM. 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

0: Rufus, Rufus, where are you, buddy?
1: You know that feeling when your dog slips out the gate? 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
0: Golden retriever, red collar, Lassie near Sequoia Park.
1: Sarah posted to Humbled Paws Cause. Within minutes, her neighbors started looking, checking backyards, pulling ring footage, keeping an eye out on their dog walk.
2: Hey, I think I saw your dog. Yeah, down at Community Garden on H Street.
1: 3 hours.
0: Oh my God, Rufus! I thought I lost you forever.
1: This has happened over 10,000 times in the last 12 years. Just neighbors helping neighbors.
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0: 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I haven't slept in days.
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0: Sienna is on her way out to Fieldbrook Elementary School. Sienna, your mom and dad want you to know that they are very proud of you and that they love you very much.
1: And just like that, Sienna became a K-Hum kid. Kids should feel special. Kids should feel seen and heard and recognized for all the amazing things they do. That's why every day from 8 a.m. to 8:30, I play what they want to hear. Got a Bruno Mars song that gets you going? Maybe a little Ella Langley, or how about some Lava Chicken for breakfast? Just call me in the booth, 707-232-5486. That's 707-232-KHUM. Or email me in advance, toby@khum.com.
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1: You know, every now and then, I think you might like to hear something from us. 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

We will serve no song before it's time. This is a song I wrote in my kitchen. I wrote this in my kitchen with Peter Case. Me and Peter was going to write this three-chord love song, and instead we wrote this song about a monkey that the Russians put into space in the 50s. And they forgot about him, and he didn't come down until the 90s when there wasn't any Soviet Union left. So after twirling around there for all those years, he was at least, at the very least, he was expecting maybe a parade or something when he got home. Needless to say, he was disappointed. This is called a Space Monkey. Space Monkey.

0: He had plenty of Cuban bananas, loads of Spam. 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One day he slipped on a banana peel and the ship lost control. It spun out of orbit and shot out the black hole. It's been 4 decades now. That's 9 monkey years.
1: It's a long time for a space monkey to confront all his fears.

Now, Leningrad is Petersburg, and Petersburg's hell for a card-carrying monkey with a story to tell. The space monkey was reportedly last sighted about a half a block off of Red Square in a karaoke bar having a few drinks with some of his friends. There was the dog that flew Sputnik and a blind red-headed one-legged parrot who had done some minor research for Dow Chemical. They were drinking American vodka imported all the way from Paducah, Kentucky. They reportedly had their arms around each other's shoulders singing, "Those were the days, my friend, we thought they'd never end." 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
1: Rufus, where are you, buddy?
2: 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That panic when you can't find your cat? It happens here more than you think.
1: Golden retriever, red collar, Lassie near Sequoia Park.
2: Sarah posted to Humboldt Paws Cause. Within minutes, her neighbors started looking, checking backyards, pulling ring footage, keeping an eye out on their dog walks.
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2: 3 hours.
1: Oh my God, Rufus! 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
2: 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Just neighbors helping neighbors.
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I don't care if it hurts me. I don't care if it is fun. 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
2: 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Or wait, no, is there a festival today?
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0: 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I haven't slept in days.
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a little pleasure, a lot of pain. Busybody baggers buzzing round my brain. Ain't it strange they have a real fascination with a merry-go-round turned to a racing. It's a day too late, a dollar too short, a step too soon. Pick a horse, I'll race you to the moon. Loser get the boot and then the winner gets the prize. 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

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I'm Chaz Lewis. 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

0: is on her way out to Fieldbrook Elementary School. Sienna, your mom and dad want you to know that they are very proud of you and that they love you very much.
1: And just like that, Sienna became a K-Hum kid. Kids should feel special. Kids should feel seen and heard and recognized for all the amazing things they do. That's why every day from 8 a.m. to 8:30, I play what they want to hear. Got a Bruno Mars song that gets you going? Maybe a little Ella Langley, or how about some Lava Chicken for breakfast? Just call me in the booth, 707-232-5486. That's 707-232-KHUM. 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
2: You sure are, Sienna. 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

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I know it makes me feel better, especially when I'm playing music for all of you. 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

0: Rufus, Rufus, where are you, buddy?
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1: Sarah posted to Humbled Paws Cause. Within minutes, her neighbors started looking, checking backyards, pulling ring footage, keeping an eye out on their dog walks.
2: 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Yeah, down at Community Garden on H Street.
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0: Oh my God, Rufus! I thought I lost you forever.
1: 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Just neighbors helping neighbors.
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1: This is a poem called Black Dog. You promised you'd be there in the morning, and I only half believed you because last time you said that you almost weren't. I should have forgotten that by now, but I remember. There has always been a part of you, some little agony, smooth, hot, painful, something that I could not touch. I hear the smile in your voice today, though. A loose string of dark red silk, so soft, faint, and rare. Where did it come from? For months, it seemed the curtains were always closed. It seemed like you were always angry at me and tired of yourself. It seemed like you wouldn't survive this. Ignoring the jewel of hope behind my right eye, rolling over onto your side to crush a tear with the side of your wrist. Like a tiny blue flower, we were all so scared.

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0: Hi, I'm E from the Eels, and you're listening to K-Hum, radio without the rules, but plenty of hum. In a good way.
1: What we're talking about is late night and early morning low clouds. With a chance of fall, chance of showers into the afternoon. With variable high cloudiness and gusty wind. Gusty winds at times around the corner of Sunset and Alvarado. Yeah, I know, things are tough all over. When the thunderstorms start increasing over the southeast and south central portions of my apartment, I get upset. And a line of thunderstorms was developing in the early morning hours ahead of a slow-moving cold front. Cold blood with tornado watches issued shortly before noon Sunday for the areas including the western region of my mental health and the northern portion of my ability to deal rationally with my disconcerted, precarious emotional situation. It's cold out there. Colder than a ticket taker's smile at the Ivor Theater on Saturday night. Flash flood watches cover the southern portion of my disposition. Yeah. But there was no severe weather well into the afternoon, except for kind of a lone gust wind.

baby. Put the vice grips on my mental health. Well, the extended outlook for an indefinite period of time till you come back to me, baby. It's high tonight, low tomorrow, and precipitation is expected.

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2: No, man. 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Or wait, no, is there a festival today?
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0: 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I haven't slept in days.
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My name is Toby in the morning. It is Wednesday, August 12th. Hump day! We've done it. We've made it to the halfway point. I don't know how. It's unbelievable to me. Has anyone ever wondered why the theme music, by the way, it just dawned on me the other day that I play this every morning religiously before the show, and it's been a long time since I have outlined exactly why, but I was a Northern Exposure junkie back in the day, hence the name Toby in the Morning, modeled after my radio mentor, TV star Chris in the Morning. On Northern Exposure. If you don't know, now you know. And it is available on Amazon Prime, I think, all the episodes to Northern Exposure. It's such a great show. And it still holds up, by the way. So take a look at that. What can we expect today? It's going to be a fun day in the booth about 10 o'clock this morning. I get it after Sabina. Sloppy seconds. We're going to be meeting with the Yurok Tribal Court Community Outreach Manager. I guess it's just a little too early for tongue twisters. But also the Salmon Festival MC talking about the 62nd Annual Salmon Festival happening this Saturday, August 15th, out at Yurok. It's going to be amazing out on Klamath Boulevard at the tribal headquarters. Go fill your bellies full of salmon and culture and join us at 10 o'clock and get to know a little bit more about the 62nd Annual. Every year in August, 62nd. That's amazing. Looking forward to seeing Laura and learning more about the Salmon Festival. That will be about 10 o'clock tonight. We've got plenty to do and keep us company until then. That's faux show. I will not be here on Friday. I'm taking the girls down on their last little hoorah trip to the Bay Area before school starts. Yay, school. But yeah, like I said, we've got plenty to keep us busy. Things like Gong and Pothead Pixie. What do you say we get started right away?

0: Nah, little Robert Johnson, four-year mourning. Whew, that man. Whether he sold his soul to the devil or not, whether it's just lore, which I am very undecided about that stuff. I'm a scientific man, but that story, based on the way that he sang prior to whatever happened at the crossroads in his eyes, the way that he sang after, his quick rise to fame, and then his disappearance off the face of the earth, that stuff is more than just movies. But he sure could sing. Searching for that 13th lost song. All right, we're going to stop, take a very quick commercial break, the very first of the morning, and then come right back with a nice long set of music started by one of the bands that was exposed to me here when I first got here. Had never heard of them. Wolfpack, German for Wolf Pack, Disco Ulysses. They are so good.
1: The Badawat Wiyot in the ancestral Mad River Valley lived on active floodplains with seismically active watersheds for many thousands of years. These ancestors were always engaged in natural hazard mitigation. The ancestral Wiyot may simply have thought of risk assessment and hazard planning as exercising common sense, while modern-day Wiyot operate within a much more complex regulatory environment. Today, the Blue Lake Rancheria builds on those ancient practices with the same goal, to reduce damage and the loss of life resulting from disasters. 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

What a whimsical morning we're having already. That was Ked Bear and Sonic Boom, Edge of the Edge. Wolfpack was whimsical. Gong, Pothead Pixie was whimsical. Here's a little something for Bay waking up out in WC. The classic Elvis Presley tune, Love Me Tender, but done by Viva. What an innocent voice this young woman has. Good morning.

0: Well, if a song could cut itself shaving, that one would bleed molasses. That is the sweetest thing I've ever heard. Speaking of great duets and remakes, let's visit one of my all-time favorite songs, Pearl Jam's Just Breathe, done by Willie Nelson and his son Lucas. Oh, this song. Good morning, everybody.
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0: No, I'll write a little April, March. Lift off Sounding Arrow with Skyman. Before that, Trombone Shorty, Quiet As Kept. Wanda Jackson kicked it all off. Hot Dog. That made him mad. Not too shabby of a start today. I'm wondering if Whimsical is our unforeseen thread that's going to tie the whole show together. We've been through this before where we see a lot, actually. That happens almost daily, where we see this common thread pop up out of nowhere. It's like all of a sudden there'll be songs smattered around about beaches or beer or, but Whimsical seems to be the theme today already at 6:45 a.m. Let's stop, take a quick commercial break. I'm going to chug a little bit of coffee and then see where that caffeination takes me into. Glass Beams and Kong will take us out of it.
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End of the week, gateway to the weekend, and the longtime home of the South Side here on K-Hum. It's all about great blues and soul, classic favorites, new releases, and long-forgotten treasures you simply won't hear anywhere else. I'm Chaz Lewis. Thanks to Arcata's Cheesemakers, Cypress Grove, for making the show possible. 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

Okay, so the unscripted, unforeseen thread or theme so far, we've kind of nailed down whimsical. We're going to be looking for that. But looking also now for collabs, because we had the Elvis Presley Viva collab, followed by the Willie and Lucas collab, and then that, the collab you never know you needed, Maxi Priest and Shaggy. Good, though. Very good. But anytime you put Shaggy on it, everyone knows, oh, that's Shaggy. I can name that person in one tune. So, yeah, start listening to collaborations. At the 7 o'clock hour as we round into 7:02 to be exact, AM just rolled over, 104.3 or 104.7, whichever one is coming in the most clear for you on your radio dial. 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As always, I love to hear where you're streaming from. If you are outside the Humboldt area and I've got us with you, then please let us know. Got to hear from my friend Mike out in Florida. He said something along the lines of what? Actually, do you know what? Was it Mike? I think I deleted it. At any rate, I don't know. I still don't know if it was good or bad. He said, you sure do keep it. Oh, now I'm forgetting the words. But basically, it was like I mismatch a whole bunch of things. I just kind of throw a bunch of music into a pot and hope that it runs into each other. Whatever. It's a formula. Good things come, even if it's just a really tasty soup. It is Wednesday, August 12th. My name is Toby. This is Toby in the Morning. If you want to get in touch with me at all for any reason, say hello, say good job, say things are going the way that you want them to go. If you'd like to hear something that you haven't heard in a while and you've just been scratching at your brain, let me play it for you. Give me a call here in the booth, 707-232-KHUM. That's 232-5486. Or you can always email me, toby@khum.com. All of those credentials go well towards KHUM Kids as well, as our kids start to head back to school. We're doing the back to school shopping right now as we push them out of the nest this time next week. My first one goes back Wednesday next week, and then the rest of them go back Thursday. So we are rounding the corner into back to school. And KHUM Kids, it's a real thing, folks. It's a real, real thing. 8 to 8:30 every day. If they've got to play something that gets them a little bit more pepped up going into class, into the hallways, let me say their name on air and play them a song. It is my pleasure to do so. We've got plenty of music to go here with or without. We're going to be going towards our morning mindfulness at 7:30. And then, of course, as aforementioned, KHUM Kids, 8 to 8:30. But first, let's do some camera obscura. Honey in the Sun. I'm starting to look at all these song titles now as perhaps this falls into the whimsical category, because following this next song is the song Donut by the great Emu War Casualties. That just sounds whimsical. Let's find out together.

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2: All right, don't sleep on that Just Right tonight. Here's a little Shintaro Sakamoto. This world should be more wonderful. We do have a collab in this nice next music block with Matt Berry and Emma Noble. Be listening for it.

All right, sticking with our collab theme today, that's Matt Berry and Emma Noble with Beatmaker. Well, today would be Mr. Buck Owens' 97th birthday, August 12th, 1929. He did leave this earth on 2026 in March, but today would be 97 for Mr. Buck Owens, and he has got the most classic country song, country voice ever. Let's do a little Buck Owens this morning. How about a little Act Naturally? Happy birthday, Mr. Owens.

All right, Mr. Buck Owens, happy 97th birthday to you, my friend. Well, you know, I like you. We're friends. That's how that rolls. LostCoastOutpost.com/jobs or Loco Jobs.

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1: When I inherited a large, somewhat neglected Victorian in need of a great deal of TLC, I interviewed a number of companies when the time came to begin restoration. One entry particularly caught my eye, New Life Service Company. 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
0: All right. What do you say we take this opportunity to get a little bit mindful based on our very wonderful sponsors, New Life Service Company and Humboldt Area Foundation. Thank you to them for allowing us to get mindful. How about a couple of stretches? Get our mindset right. Quick breath in through the nose. Longer exhale through the mouth. Allowing white light in through the nose to permeate every part of us inside. And exhaling all the thick black smoke of negativity out. Today we're going to take a look at some of the things that have been said about mindfulness and self. We haven't done quotes in a little bit, so we're going to circle back to that. There are so many other people that have put it in so much more eloquent ways than I can Monday through Friday. So it's good to check in every now and then and be inspired by the way that other people look at mindfulness and let us know about it. And I had created, based on what I was reading, I created my own quote to finish us off today in regards to the universe. But we will start at the top, not the bottom. Sam Harris says, "There is nothing passive about mindfulness. One might even say that it expresses a specific kind of passion, a passion for discerning what is subjectively real in every moment." Emily Fletcher, "Our happiness exists in one place, and that is inside of you. And it exists in one time, and that is right now." Christina Mondlachiani says, "Fixing implies that you are broken. Healing implies that you are human." Marissa Peer says that the first rule of your mind is what you expect, you realize. So expect amazing things. That's manifestation, people. Wayne Dyer says that if you don't love yourself, nobody will. Not only that, you won't be good at loving anyone else. Loving starts with the self. The benchmark for that for me is, would I take myself out for a beer? I mean, I understand I don't drink. I'm being rhetorical. No.

0: not rhetorical. I'm being, you know the word. I'm not coming up with it because my coffee's not strong enough today. But would you go out with yourself? Would you take yourself to dinner and enjoy that time out? Neil Donald Walsh says, what's happening is merely what's happening. How you feel about it is another matter. Ariana Huffington says, life is a dance between making it happen and letting it happen. Shane Coscan said, if your heart is broken, make art with the pieces. His Holiness, the 14th Dalai Lama, said that the roots of all goodness lie in the soil of the appreciation for goodness. Brené Brown said, I don't have to chase extraordinary moments to find happiness. It's right in front of me, and if I'm paying attention and practicing gratitude. Agape Stanisopoulos says, the universe has our back, yes, and our heart. The universe has our heart. And I have added this based on Agape's quote, I've said, all the universe needs to operate with and for you is acknowledgement that it is there. So I put together a little playlist today in regards to loving yourself, recognizing that you are the most important person in your life. You are the one that you wake up with every day. You should feel very good about who you wake up with every day. Respect yourself with the Staple Singers, Tao Thao, and Get Down, Stay Down with Cool Yourself. Geese, I See Myself, and one of the greatest songs ever, Charles Wright's Express Yourself. But first, I found this little sound clip from I Heart Huckabees. Here is How Am I Not Myself?
1: Are you being yourself?
2: How am I not myself?
1: How am I not myself?
3: Myself.
1: Myself. How am I not myself?
2: How am I not myself?
4: How am I not myself?
2: How am I not myself?
4: How am I not myself? How am I not myself?

0: And of course, the uber white suburban 15-year-old me can't help but hear NWA's "I'm expressing with my full capabilities, and now I'm living in correctional facilities," walking down the street in my Reeboks, singing out loud by memory how hard I am. That wraps up our morning mindfulness. Charles Wright, "Express yourself so good." Geese, "I see myself." Thou Thou, the great "Get down, stay down, cool yourself." And Staple Sisters with "Respect yourself." 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Every dollar raised helps kids in our community. I'm going to stop, take a quick commercial break, and I think that we'll be able to get to one, maybe two, before we head into our K-Hub Kids section, where we are paying another birthday tip of the cap today to a hip-hop star and maybe get involved in some nice 1980s classic hip-hop today. What do you think?
1: The Badawat Wiyot in the ancestral Mad River Valley lived on active floodplains with seismically active watersheds for many thousands of years. These ancestors were always engaged in natural hazard mitigation. The ancestral Wiyot may simply have thought of risk assessment and hazard planning as exercising common sense, while modern-day Wiyot operate within a much more complex regulatory environment. Today, the Blue Lake Rancheria builds on those ancient practices with the same goal, to reduce damage and the loss of life resulting from disasters. 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
0: All right. As made popular by the great movie... Oh, Full Monty. I almost spaced it. The Full Monty. 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

0: All right. You sexy thing. My goodness, if that doesn't get you up and out of your chair, I don't know what will. Hopefully you're on your way back from the shower and you towel whip the hamper on that one. Getting ready for a day. A Wednesday. A hump day. Right here on 104.3 or 104.7. KHUM, KHUM, Radio Without the Rules, out of Eureka, Arcata, Fortuna, Trinidad, Garberville, all over Humboldt County, streaming live on KHUM.com, only because of the most amazing translator in the whole translator business, translator K282AD, out of Ferndale. We are in it now. Hot chocolate made sure of it. Here's something interesting. Hold on to your hats and glasses. We've got a birthday in the house, Mr. Sir Mix-a-Lot. Any guesses? Sir Mix-a-Lot is 63 years young today. My goodness, where does the time go? There's no way that we're not going to tip our cap on KHUM Kids to Sir Mix-a-Lot, as every rite of passage is learning all of the words to this song. But then we'll go into a nice 1980s classic hip-hop set while we celebrate our kids getting ready to get back into school. Reminder, moms, dads, aunts, uncles, grandmas, grandpas, whoever is responsible for getting these kids safely to their places of higher learning, I am your advocate. 8 to 8:30 every single Monday through Friday, I play songs that they want to hear. And if you give me a call here in the booth and request a song, I'm going to give them a shout out on the air and just be like, hey, this person knows what they want. On their way over to this school, and here you go. But in the meantime, in the in-between time, I like to play whatever it is that goes against a little bit, just not too much, but just a little bit off of the beaten path. And considering, again, that it is Anthony L. Ray, Sir Mix-a-Lot's 63rd birthday today, how do we not celebrate with little Baby Got Back?
1: Look at her butt. It is so big. She looks like one of those rap guys' girlfriends, but, you know, who understands those rap guys? 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I mean, her butt is just so big.

Happy 63rd birthday, Mr. Sir Mix-a-Lot. 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I'll never understand. Can't have that without the Beasties. A little hold it now, hit it.

0: Okay, we are going to stop, take a very quick commercial break, but do not distress. We will get right back to our homage to the 1980s hip-hop classics. And I did hit pause a little bit slow there, so no surprise. Next up is Coolio's Gangsta Paradise. Everyone's going to be singing along. That's my goal. My goal is to make sure that everyone is singing along in some capacity somewhere, wherever you are. Okay, yeah, let's go ahead and take a quick commercial break and listen to the very valuable sponsors of our K-Hum Kids segment, BMW of Humboldt Bay, Humboldt Bay Trinity Child Support Agency, and the Club for Fitness, and then we'll get right back at it after this.
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0: All right, let's get right back to our 1980s homage to classic hip hop. Here's a little Gangsta's Paradise and Coolio to keep us company.

0: To incorporate some sort of choir, making that religious epic. Can't have 1980s hip hop without Tone Loc. Also Young MC, also MC Hammer. Spoiler alerts, but first, here is a little funky Co Medina.
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I'll be getting. 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You know what I'm saying? 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

0: so many good things for us, notwithstanding Young MC, MC Hammer, Tone Loc, Coolio, and again, happy, I've got guests in the studio, so hold on to yourselves, okay? Happy 63rd birthday, Sir Mix-a-Lot. I know, right? Yeah, I'm having a hard time with that one myself. Happy 63rd birthday, Sir Mix-a-Lot. It looks good on you. We're going to stop, take a very quick commercial break, and we come back, we'll do a little Charlie Crockett, I'm Just a Clown. Hey, you stop calling names, Charlie
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All right. Am I supposed to stop for a break right now? Yes. Is it also Radio Without the Rules? Also, yes. And did Charlie give me a call? Mr. Number One K-Hum Kid. The answer to that is also yes. So we do what Charlie needs, and he needs Gorgo Bordello. Start wearing purple. Charlie, here you go. Have an awesome day, brother.

0: All right, there is no R in that. I tried to superimpose that for no reason whatsoever. It's Gogol Bordello. Gogol Bordello. Start wearing purple. Thank you, Charlie. K-Hum Kid Extraordinaire. Let's jump into HumblePawsCause.com real quick. HumblePawsCause is the place to go when and if you have misplaced your animal. Most likely they misplaced you, as they tend to run to, I don't know, a better life when the door gets cracked. Any chance they get, they escape like they've been in Sing Sing forever. I don't get it. Animals, if you're listening, you are in a very warm, safe, happy place full of love. There's nothing else that tops it out there. Stay put. Anyhow, when and if they do get out, which they do, head over to HumblePawsCause.com. Put your listing up. And so get the community looking for and with you. And conversely, like our next story, if you have found a pet, put that animal up on there so that we can try to reunite that lost pet, which is, I'm sure, very scared, with their owners. Point in case, over in Willow Creek yesterday, a black and white kitty found its way into a neighbor's house of Emily. The neighbor has trapped it in its bathroom, only about 6 weeks old. It's recovering from a very long day it must have had yesterday. Not sure the sex, probably feral, but figured that they would post it just in case. It is a black and white kitten over in Willow Creek. They said near Trinity Acres Road. Call Emily if this is your kitten. Or if perhaps maybe you would like a kitten, maybe if it is feral, then needs a home too. Let's jump into a quick commercial break. And I think I might have time for one more before the top of the hour. In fact, I know I will. Let's do a little Beach Boys, Busy Doing Nothing.
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0: Chris, I'm thinking, I'm live right now, but I'm thinking that we need to broadcast all of our meetings of the minds. Oh, it is the top of the hour, 9 o'clock, 9:01 to be precise, a.m. You are listening to 104.3 or 104.7 KHUM, K-HUM, in Arcata, Eureka, Cutting all over. So what happened with there? A guest is here, which happens all the time. We get guests all the time. I don't know exactly. It missed me. It went past my window. And I'm not sure exactly what got it all a titter. But nevertheless, we all convened like children up in one of the bedrooms, closed the door quietly. Who's here to see mom? Who's here? Who is that? And we're all hushed tones trying to figure out who's the guest here. Yeah. Nice. Very comfortable. That, I guess that's the only way to kind of go through life. But rest assured, dear listener, we are going to get to the bottom of this. No doubt. No doubt about that. Yes, as stated, 902, you're listening to Toby in the Morning. Wednesday, August 12th. It's funny, too, that I keep going back and forth on AI keeps bumping up to a hot-button topic. And I was talking to Jordan earlier today about how wonderful I think it is that my kids have taken sport. The kids have taken it to sport of finding out what is AI and what is not AI. And they take the facet of, what did I miss? What did I miss? Just because I'm on the air does not mean that I shouldn't be made abreast of.
1: I have to tell you off air because it does concern you.
0: Oh, that is ominous. That almost sounds like we got to talk. But they are taking the approach of, oh, that's AI, I call BS, which is cool. But we had an instance the other day where we recorded a promo, which we do all the time here in studio. And the client came back and said that it sounded AI. And it's like, wow, I've got to start thinking about that. Not as far as live radio, because everything that I've just done in the last 3.5 minutes have been clearly me. Clearly not AI. AI doesn't giggle in the middle of their stuff. They don't cough. They don't they don't come into a meeting of the minds in the booth. But nevertheless, on the promo stuff, I guess we can start to sound a little bit scripted, as they are usually scripted. And what do we do? Do we start to throw down coughs and chuckles and this, that's, and the others? Are you going to tell me, Chris?
2: No.
0: No?
2: I'll tell you off the air.
0: Oh, I love that. This makes the listener just be like, what could it possibly be?
3: It's nothing that cool.
0: I know. But we're going to make it cool.
3: Yeah. It's like 9 o'clock in the morning. Nothing that cool happens right now.
0: Chris is wearing my favorite shirt, Fugazi.
3: I got a compliment on it today by a dude at the co-op. What up, co-op?
0: Dude? Nice. See, that's a hiring technique. That's just like, hey, what do you know about Fugazi?
3: Like, exactly.
0: You're on the register.
3: Exactly. Yeah. Why do you have a Fugazi shirt if they never officially made any merch?
0: Come on over. I introduced the kids to it by showing them the video of that kind of bootleg copy of them in the club with their shirts off. You know, where it's like you could smell the video because it was so hot and sweaty.
3: Yes.
0: Pheromones, teenage pheromones.
3: I feel like the other vocalist dude, Guy Picciotto, always had his shirt off and is always writhing around in a pool of sweat.
0: You could take two hands and hold it around his waist.
3: Yes,
0: like,
3: totally.
0: Just
3: yes,
0: bean
3: very much
0: poles,
3: so.
0: Right? Yeah. But those are the clubs that we snuck out of the house to get to in Berkeley and,
3: so cool.
0: You know, and just do that. Just pack in like sardines and everyone's smoking cigarettes and drinking water. I told the kids.
3: Drinking lots of water.
0: I said, here's the deal. You go up to the bartender and you say, how much is water? They're like, free? I'll have that. I'm not supposed to be here.
3: Man, in the Bay. So you were Oakland, right?
0: For a long time. Yeah, East Bay, a little bit more. I was East Bay, other side of the Caldecott.
3: You were in the epicenter of cool, being from Sacramento, which was on the outskirts, being like, hey, what's happening over there in the Bay where the cool stuff was happening
0: in the
3: 90s?
0: I wish I would have heard that back then because it was just our stomping grounds. But
3: we were, again, as like underground, or me and my brother feeding me a bunch of punk music and stuff, like that's where those bands would come. Some of them, now the music scene in Sacramento has blown up and those bands will come down there, but like, any cool punk or thrash band that was going to Gilman in Berkeley.
0: Oh, yes.
3: That
0: was
3: going to Burnt Ramen. And Burnt Ramen, I have a really nostalgic memory of. Burnt Ramen was an underground, like, unsanctioned club in Richmond, in a really gnarly part of Richmond.
0: All of Richmond is gnarly.
3: Well, not Richmond. Now, funny enough, Burnt Ramen, the venue, which was an underground punk club, we got the cops showed up and we got kicked out when I went to see Municipal Waste and Ghoul play.
0: Oh yes.
3: And I remember like one of the there's me like, you know, 19-year-old white kid in cargo shorts coming out and the cops were out there and they're like, there was just like a drive by down the street. You get out of here. You know, like, just telling you, it's like, you're not in your element, dude. Get out of here. Go back to Sacramento.
0: You don't belong
3: yeah,
0: here.
3: Yeah, it's like, there was literally just a drive-by right down the street. Yeah, so it was a gnarly one, but man, it was so cool. And now that area of Richmond is super gentrified.
0: Well, that's the thing. It's like, oh, really?
3: Yeah, and it's like, Verona was for sale for a lot, you know?
0: I was going to say, Richmond is the place that you either go to get messed up or you go to get sober from being messed up.
3: Oh, interesting.
0: Like, it's a whole bunch of, like, sober living places.
3: Just like Oakland used to be the place, all the punks who were like, I'm moving to 7th. West 7th Street on Oakland, you know what I mean? Like, I'm moving to
0: East Oakland.
3: Yeah, I'm moving to East Oakland. Or even, you know, like, right off, like, right when there's the split, there's the Hayward, or you go over the bridge.
0: Oh, sure.
3: Like, that first exit when you go Hayward is, like, this kind of gnarly area of...
0: Dude, I used to ride, talking about, like, ultimate, because I made reference to myself as an ultimate suburban, uber white suburban kid.
3: That's me.
0: 15 years old. I was riding around when I lived at Lake Merritt in Oakland. I was riding around on one of those Esprit scooters. I donated my car, and I had a scooter into those neighborhoods.
3: Some of those neighborhoods are really beautiful. But it was like my partner's sister and one of my good friends lived about a block away from each other around the block in Oakland. We would go down and visit. And I remember like walking from one house to another.
0: So I was going to say,
3: like,
0: were you allowed to do that?
3: In the morning. Yes.
0: And two in the morning.
3: I remember, because we were kind of partying and I didn't know really where I was. And I remember walking through being like, people are super cool.
0: Yeah.
3: And then like being regaled in the morning with stories about like, oh yeah, bullet went through just yesterday, you know, like our neighbor's house. The car was on fire outside.
0: Yeah, they were cool. That night.
3: Yeah.
0: I moved to Oakland because I got summons for jury duty. I had to go to take BART from Pleasanton, the confines and the safety of Pleasanton, California, white as the driven snow. And I had to go to Lake Merritt in Oakland. I got excused from jury duty almost immediately, and I had the day, and I'm like, I'll walk around Lake Merritt. I had my backpack. I walked the loop on Lake Merritt, and everyone that came in contact with me, I found myself gripping my backpack to my chest like I'm scared.
3: I'm in the city.
0: And every single person was like, good morning. Good morning.
3: Yeah.
0: Good morning. By the time I got to the end of Lake Merritt, I was looking for places to rent. Like, this place is not what I was led to believe. I mean, fast forward 6 months later, I got mugged, but that was my fault.
3: I mean, sure, but you're like, I was in Portland, which is pretty safe, and my bike got stolen from the third floor of my balcony. You know what I mean?
0: There's bad actors everywhere.
3: It's just the city. Hey, guess what? I've had more break-ins here in Humboldt County than I did in Sacramento or Portland. I've had more people break into my car.
0: Yeah.
3: So, you know, crime is everywhere.
0: No, it's everywhere.
3: When people are having a hard time in the world, crime goes up. We're all having a pretty hard time.
0: My whole thing, my whole existence in high school that I was speaking of clubs was Berkeley Square. That was the punk club that we used to go to, and I had to pull it up. It's a famous historical music club, live music venue, no longer operating.
3: Yeah, so many of those places are going. So many. I mean, that was the case in Portland, too. So many of those really cool venues closed down over the years. The Catalyst, which is a classic punk club in Santa Cruz, is now up for sale. It's
0: the kind of place that I just assumed, and it made sense that they did just after closing hose the place down.
3: Yes,
0: totally. Like full blown running hose inside the club.
3: 100%.
0: Spray it, let it dry overnight, do it again.
3: But yeah, I have. But the Bay, San Francisco, there's nothing like it. It's my favorite city that I've ever been
0: to. I'm going Friday. I won't be here Friday.
3: Ooh, nice.
0: I'm taking the girls to San Francisco, and we're staying with my two besties who they're big in time in the music scene. My best friend's wife, she's in Blame Sally, which is a band that opened up for Sarah McLachlan, and they're really big in that community. But they're pasting out right as we speak. They're figuring out what live music is playing in San Francisco to take the girls to.
3: Nice.
0: Yeah,
3: oh,
0: so,
3: man, that'll
0: so
3: be
0: kid
3: so
0: friendly.
3: Cool.
0: Yeah, because last time we went to the Great American Music Hall,
3: right,
0: and did the Dance Hall Crashers show.
3: Nice.
0: So we can't top that, but nevertheless. Oh, I mean, there's someone else here. The doorbell just
3: went off.
0: The
3: doorbell rings.
0: Now we get to all convene in a minute.
1: Who's that?
0: All right, we're going to stop for a very quick commercial break. Let our very valuable sponsors say good morning and hey, how are you? And we'll get at some K-Hum music with Future Islands in the Tower when we get back.
2: 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First things first, new brand alert time. 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
0: Here at K-Hum, we play old favorites as well as go out of our way to introduce you to new music, new artists, new sounds, and new stories of the previously unexplored. 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

0: we're back. We're sitting here with Joe Coaches from the Blacksmith Shop in Ferndale. Joe, tell us a little bit about what you do as a blacksmith.
1: I hit with hammers, Larry.
0: Joe, you can't say on the radio.
1: Sorry, Larry. I meant to say that I hit red hot metal with hammers. How's that?
0: We'll fix it up. Don't worry about it.
1: Okay.
0: Why don't you tell us a little bit about how you got into the business?
1: Oh, yeah. My dad started the shop in 1979 on a dollar and a handshake, believe it or not. I'm lucky enough to continue his legacy today. 47 years now, we've had one of the largest collections of contemporary blacksmith in the United States. And right here in Humboldt County, too. We carry home goods, knives, fireplace, hearth accessories, jewelry by local and renowned artists, plus so much cool stuff. It's crazy, Larry. You know, my dad would always say, clients will continue to go where invited and remain where appreciated.
0: When you're ready to forge it, visit the Blacksmith Shop on Main Street in Ferndale, where quality is a prized possession. The cure for the summertime blues is nearly here. The Buddy Brown Blues Festival will return on Saturday, August 15th at the new location this year, the Amphitheater at Del Arte in sunny Blue Lake. 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There will be plenty of barbecue, Powers Creek beer, wine, and lots of space to sit back and enjoy the music. For more information and a link to buy tickets online, go to HumboldtFolkLife.com. There will also be tickets available at the door. Tickets are $20 for the day and $17 for Folklife members. That's the Buddy Brown Blues Festival, celebrating 25 years of local blues music all day, August 15th. Don't miss it.
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0: Now I'll write one of the greatest band names in the band name history, the annals. That is Pigeons Playing Ping Pong. I'd pay money to see that, by the way. If anyone's got a pigeon that knows how to play ping pong, I'll watch. That is Elefante. Bringing us to the very top of the hour, close enough there, too. It's 9:59, almost 10 a.m. You are listening to 104.3 or 104.7 KHUM, K-HUM, Radio Without the Rules, in Cut and Eureka, Arcata, Fortuna, all over Humboldt County, and streaming live on khum.com. I am not alone in the booth. I am meeting a spectacular person that I cannot wait to introduce you all to, because in short order, you will fall as in love with her as I have. I am in the booth with Miss Laura Woods. Laura, how are you this morning?
1: I'm fine. Kusan, how are you?
0: I'm very well. So Laura is the Yurok Tribal Court Community Outreach Manager and also the MC and host of the 62nd Annual Salmon Festival happening this Saturday, August 15th for the Yurok Tribe.
1: Mm-hmm. In Klamath, California.
0: Did I get all of those titles right?
1: Oh, you did.
0: Oh, wow.
1: Yeah, you did. Definitely.
0: Preparation is crucial.
1: Yeah, you didn't throw in I'm an elder, but that's okay.
0: Well, girl, I just call it like I see it.
1: Oh, thank you.
0: I expect you fully to cartwheel out of here. but that is an earned honor. And yes, absolutely. Yurok Tribe Council elder and knows and celebrates all of the things that are happening up to and including all of the spectacular things happening. 62nd annual?
1: Yes.
0: That's tremendous.
1: Absolutely.
0: So what can we expect from this Saturday, August 15th, kicking off around 9 o'clock? What does it look like for your Saturday?
1: Well, I would say get there early, and there will be directed parking. So when you come in, because we're expecting the largest turnout ever, the biggest salmon festival ever.
0: Oh, that's
1: hopefully
0: great.
1: From all indications. And we will shuttle you back and forth from the parking area to the main stage area, and we have ADA compliant vehicles, so everybody come out.
0: Oh,
1: bring
0: phenomenal.
1: Your family. And at 9 o'clock in the morning, 8:15 actually, we start registration. We have a disc golf tournament.
0: Oh, great.
1: We have all kinds of tournaments, a basketball tournament. We have a horseshoe tournament going on with brand new horseshoe pits. And, of course, lots of other stick games and activities that we'll get to. And then at 9 a.m., we have the Nay Pui. Fun run walk. And that's mothers with kids in strollers. We've got elders with canes and sticks walking.
0: Like that you put right up on the 5K run or walk, whatever's comfortable for you.
1: And the word fun.
0: Yeah.
1: And the word fun, too. Everything about this whole day is nothing but fun.
0: And Nay Pui is the Yurok word for salmon.
1: Salmon, of course.
0: I just learned that right before. Yeah. I wanted to make sure I got pronunciations right.
1: Yeah. And our brother, the salmon, is the star of this show.
0: Well, and then we were talking a little bit off mic about this. So one of the reasons that you're expecting much greater numbers is this is the first time in 4 years that fresh salmon has actually been put back on the menu.
1: Yes.
0: That is so exciting.
1: So all indications, bringing the dams down has increased our river's health tremendously. In fact, the wildlife biologists and all the experts around the world that were watching us and still watching us, because this was the largest dam removal in history.
0: That's amazing.
1: And hopefully the start of a movement,
0: yes,
1: in my opinion. But so all the biologists are really watching us closely, watching our river closely. And by all accounts, as far as I've understand, they're astounded at how quickly the river is recovering.
0: Yeah, there was indications almost immediately. And then as time, and as this kind of alludes to, you're saying that they're still watching, and they will continue to watch, because it has come in these stages where all signs have pointed to the positive aspect of this.
1: Mm-hmm. All nature. And it just tips your hat to Mother Nature, that given the slightest chance to recover in whatever way she needs to recover, she takes full advantage of that faster than we could imagine.
0: So I'm a huge proponent of the universe provides. I do a morning mindfulness segment where we talk a lot about that. In fact, I did a lot of quotes today that culminated in my own quote. I came up with my own thing that I was inspired by, that was the universe. In order for the universe to work with you and for you, all you have to do is acknowledge it.
1: Exactly.
0: And that's what's happening here. We finally did the right thing. Mm-hmm. In the name of letting Mother Nature do what Mother Nature has intended to do since the beginning of time.
1: Yes.
0: And the tip of the cap is immediate prosperity.
1: Yes. And our attitude towards it, you know, it took us 20 years to get the dams
0: down. Oh, yeah. No, I did.
1: I can't help but think, you know, if we hadn't received all that resistance, you know, what would it be like now 20 years later?
0: Sure.
1: You know, but again, we went into it, especially us elders, that we were doing this for our grandchildren. Because we had no idea how long it would take to recover. You know?
0: Unbelievable.
1: So a lot of what we do is with an eye on all the generations to come, not just what we need today, but how can we do it in a way that leaves the earth and the water and the air and the environment better than how we found it for 10 generations to come.
0: And that's a bit of Yurok tradition and way of thinking since the beginning of time.
1: Yes.
0: And it has worked out well for you.
1: Not only do we care for it now.
0: Yeah.
1: But we care for it for all eternity.
0: So speaking of the abundance of fish, I've made note of the elevator pitch, the learn about California's largest Native American tribe and feast
1: yes.
0: on fresh salmon. You said there's upwards of 1,200 plus meals being prepared.
1: Yes. And so they're still out there fishing.
0: That's amazing.
1: We might even have more. And the generosity that we exude during this festival in appreciation and respect to our entire community. There's no greater way that we can show respect to you and your family than to gift you a dinner of the most precious commodity that we have, and that being our brother salmon. These salmon have willingly given their lives for this feast in friendship and community. And it's cooked the traditional Indian way. And how that, I'll explain how we do that a little bit. The men do it. I'm a casual observer and I'm there to eat the
0: It's a visual fish. A spectacular visual.
1: Yes. So they get there early in the day and they build a tremendous fire. It has to be really hot with a lot of wood on it. Has to burn down to create this bed, this enormously long bed of coals. Meanwhile, they've got all the redwood sticks all whittled and smoothed down to hold the salmon fillets, and then fish have to be cleaned and filleted. And the redwood sticks are really fascinating. You know, our elders, our ancestors were brilliant. They knew what they were doing. You know, all of our ancestors, tip our hats to them, you know. But the stick itself is whittled in such a way that it's more narrow at the pointy top, and it gets a little bit wider. So as the fish cooks, it doesn't fall off the stick into the coals or the sand below. And because there's the fat layer out there in the ocean, these salmon spend 5-6 years out there getting bigger and fatter and juicier.
0: Surviving,
1: eating all the, not getting eaten, and eating all the littler fish out there. And then they have that layer of fat under their skin that's to sustain them on their journey back upstream so they can spawn the next generation. So when we roast them on the redwood stick around the fire, the sticks are all stuck in the sand around the fire. It looks like little soldiers all standing around together there, shoulder to shoulder, with these juicy big fillets on there. And the men go around and they can tell they've been doing it all their lives. They were taught by their grandfathers, their uncles, their dads, everybody. And there's an art to it.
0: Of course. You
1: have to turn the fish manually so it bastes, and that fat layer under the skin as it cooks self-baste the meat.
0: Oh, my goodness.
1: And it just drips through the meat and drips out.
0: I can imagine the smell. Just must be tremendous with the wood fire smoke and that. Mm-hmm. Just tremendous.
1: So if you've never had salmon on a stick, please come join us.
0: And this is one of the things that I think is very important that people understand that aren't a part of tribal cultures but are insatiably curious about it. Almost all tribes are so welcome to having people in to learn about the culture because it's such an important part to our area, to where we are raising our own families and the traditions and the histories there within. This is a perfect opportunity as almost like an open house style invitation for anyone and everyone to come and openly learn about Yurok culture and the tribal practices that you've been doing for so very long.
1: Absolutely. And please bring your children because this education and cultural experience needs to start as young as possible. And knowing more about us and who we are demystifies the whole experience. And you can see, you know, we're just human beings living our tradition and taking care of the earth the best we can.
0: And have faith in Mother Nature to be able to take care of and provide when you allow that to come in and stop trying to man do everything. give a little bit back, and then we find that we're taken care of the more that we do. I had mentioned that I went through, I had never attended, but I accidentally kind of went through last year because we knew something was going on. We saw the fish on a stick. We saw the dust being kicked up from the stick games. Mm-hmm. And we pulled over on the side of the road, not knowing if we were able to go in or not, to be honest. And then now to find, I had the kids, I've got four children, and we stood in the back of my truck across 101 and watched these stick games. Oh my.
1: Yeah, pretty intense.
0: It's intense. It was really wild. Found out later through conversation from a friend at Yurok that it's a rite of passage for some young men to get in there and do this thing. Can you tell us a little bit about what that is, the stick games? Because it's something to be seen.
1: It really is. And that whole tournament's going to be going on the whole day Saturday, you know, and we welcome you to come observe it and you know, ask questions. No questions, you know, out of bounds or, you know, offline there. You can ask. That's how we learn. And I'm no expert on stick games. I'm a great spectator of them. But usually it's young men and grown men, too, are out there. They have a stick that has a little bend on the end that they hand carve. And they have a toggle that has a little piece of rawhide between it and two weighted ends on the ends. And they can hook that toggle up by the leather that connects the pieces and then swing it over their head and throw it.
0: Oh, wow.
1: And the idea is to get your toggle on the opponent's goal. And that's a point.
0: Okay.
1: Right? So, but it's a combination of rugby, soccer, football, wrestling.
0: It was a full contact stuff. Yes,
1: it is. So if your opponent has got the toggle on his stick and he's running towards your goal, you can tackle him.
0: That's wild.
1: Just bring him down, hold him down, and then your teammate hopefully will come and grab that toggle away and start running the other way. It's fast. It's hard. It's furious.
0: It is furious.
1: It's strenuous. It's physical. And what I love is it gets our kids out from the couch. And their
0: iPads,
1: tablets,
0: yeah,
1: and the video
0: exactly.
1: games, and they're out they're out there getting dirty and kicking up the dust and running back and forth
0: and doing it the way it's been done for many.
1: Yes.
0: Well, you can call yourself not an expert, but you did not do yourself a favor in the way that you described it, because that was like a lesson in. Before I let you go, I do want to mention I'm extremely excited about the article that dropped later last month and on the 28th, that 125 acres went back to the Yurok tribe from the Redwood League. Mm-hmm. What a tremendous thing to have back in possession. How do you feel about it? What are the plans for that 125? What are we looking at?
1: Well, it makes my heart so full.
0: Right.
1: You know, my people, my grandparents, my aunties, my uncles, my cousins, my dad was born in Oryk. I remember being there. We lived with my grandparents back in the 60s. I went to the Oryk school for 2 years. Now I'm on the school board.
0: There you go.
1: Yeah.
0: See how that full circle thing
1: happens? Yeah, I'm giving back.
0: Yeah.
1: And I remember that old mill site that was on that 120 acres. It was loud, you know, and it went 24/7 in those logging days. And they had that big, like upside down snow cone thing that burned the scrap wood.
0: Oh, sure.
1: And that thing burned 24/7. And I remember when the wind was wrong, it would just blow it right over the little village of Oryk and just settle in the valley there.
0: Wow.
1: And we were like,
0: it was
1: gaggy. My mom would say, don't go outside today, you know, wait till the wind changes. But to see, we pulled up, 20 acres of concrete?
0: My goodness.
1: And disposed of that and redid Prairie Creek watershed right there, hoping that more salmon will. That salmon used to come in there and rest.
0: Oh, wow.
1: Back before it was all manipulated and made
0: into
1: the
0: mill
1: site.
0: A little off ramp for them.
1: Yeah, because they have a long journey, you know, and think how far just coming from the mouth of the Klamath to as far as Oryk, that's a long way. And then if they come up Redwood Creek or, you know, any of those old tributaries that we're trying to restore, you know, they can rest before they go on up their way to spawn. But what we have done in cooperation with many, many, many other organizations is that we have restored the watershed there for Prairie Creek. They have created the most beautiful visitor area with actually paved walkways. So people in wheelchairs, ADA, people, you know, elders can come walk. One of the trails starts there and actually meets up with Lady Bird.
0: Oh, I'll be darned.
1: Yeah, but you have
0: to.
1: It doesn't make a loop, but you can go up and turn around and come back.
0: That's great.
1: But the beauty of it, I've only been in the back area of that land once before, and that's when the parks did an open house celebration. And there's some ancient redwoods back in there that are just somehow missed missed the logging era, and that's they tremendous. Are stunning.
0: That, I mean, that's – and that was, we were saying that anyone and everyone that comes to this area because of the redwoods that we have, that they're coming from outside the area and they're researching where should we go. Prairie Creek is where, you know, that's where you get to experience these old growth stands.
1: But now we have –
0: and now you have this
1: place, Orau.
0: Yeah, Orau. That's right.
1: Yeah, and that means where the trails come together.
0: That's tremendous.
1: Yeah. So, and it's done with a nod towards Yurok because that's our ancestral land. All of Orok was, and my grandma used to always tell me, she was fluent in Yurok and English, and she'd always say, it's not Orok, it's Arequa.
0: Arequa. Uh huh. With the quad.
1: Yeah, oh, whenever you see a dash W, that's the sound.
0: Oh, that's beautiful.
1: Yeah, so it's Arequa.
0: Wow.
1: Yeah.
0: Laura, have a tremendous time on Saturday. Yes. I have no doubt that it is going to be very well attended. If you're hearing this, then take into consideration what Laura said right off of the bat. Go early. Yes. There will, like she said, be festival parking and a free shuttle. The festival parking is off of the Turwer Valley exit on Highway 101.
1: Just follow the signs.
0: Follow the signs. Mm-hmm. On to Klamath Mill Road.
1: Yes, and join us celebrating the salmon, our culture, our traditions, and the fact that we're still here.
0: Yes.
1: After tens of thousands of years.
0: And being provided for.
1: Yes, absolutely. And the parade and all the competitions, 150 vendors. I think Fry Bread Love will be there.
0: Oh, I bet they'd be weird if they weren't.
1: You can have that. You could have that as an appetizer before your salmon dinner.
0: If you are considering Fry Bread Love as an appetizer, that says all that you need to know about the word feast that you're about to incur.
1: Yeah, wear your stretchy pants.
0: Yeah, because there's exactly.
1: Going to be lots and lots of food. But please be our guest. Remember, it's always the third Saturday in August every year. This is the, 62nd year? So this celebration is an elder in Yurok tradition. If you're 60 and older, you're an elder. So this is a wonderful way to celebrate this celebration of our salmon and our people. And we humbly invite you and bring your families.
0: And look for Laura. She'll be the MC. So you can just follow her voice.
1: Come say hi.
0: Come say hi. Well, thank you very much. And you have an absolute open door policy here. Anytime that you want anything to discuss or come by, open door. You come in and say hello. You
1: walked
0: are always out. Welcome.
1: Thank you.
0: Thank you. I appreciate you so very much. We will post that up as always. We'll pull a copy of the recording of this interview in case you missed it or you want someone else to hear it that wasn't listening in live. That will be posted up before you even wake up tomorrow morning, 5:30 a.m. That'll be up on Lost Coast Outpost with all the pertinent links and information that you might need to make sure that you can make it out there with the whole family and go and enjoy a real piece of our local history and our local cultures. It's the way to absolutely do it. We're going to stop, take a very quick commercial break, and then we'll come back. As you know, I get numb when I get involved with meeting spectacular people, of which Laura is now considered on the upper echelons of that realm. So give me a time to pick my brain up off the floor, and I'll give you over to White Denim and Handwriting after this commercial break.
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0: No, right. A little white denim handwriting brings us to our time to look at the lowdown, our good time guide. Let's take a look and see what's going on in and around Humboldt County today. Got some things to catch up on because we got involved in a very just really nice conversation. Miss Laura Woods, what an absolutely endearing and wonderful human being. They certainly have the right person emceeing that event this Saturday out on Yurok tribal property. The salmon festival is happening and you should absolutely go. If I was here, that's exactly where I would be. But alas, we have things to look at and get to. Let's do the good time guide first. Eureka Natural Foods, Plaza, and Eco Groovy Deals make sure that our social calendars are full. And if you would like to follow along right on khum.com, the good time guide is right there. Click in. It'll tell you everything that's going on today. And if you want to change that up, then you certainly can by going to pick a day or tomorrow, tomorrow, tomorrow, tomorrow. Heck, you can go back to yesterday and play some sports bets. No, it's not a time machine. It just lets you know what show you were at. Today is the official kickoff of the Humboldt County Fair. Hoorah! It might not be the fair that you remember for sure. The second year in a row, there will be no horse racing at the Humboldt County Fair due to a decision made earlier this year by the California Horse Racing Board. But as a result, festivities at the Humboldt County Fairgrounds have been scaled back to 5 days for 2026. And the show definitely goes on. There's going to be all kinds of great music. Obviously, the Midway is the same. Lots of awesome animal exhibits and things of that nature. So that kicks off noon today. Different types of pricing structures for tickets. So get all of your information online at the HumboldtCountyFairgrounds.com. Sci-fi night over at the Arcata Theater Lounge, and they're doing the 1984 Terminator Classic. Very, very fun. Open enrollment for TK and kindergarten over at Trillium Charter School. Satya Sky Yoga is happening over at the Freshwater Grange. How about going to pick some flowers over at the Bruner Family Farms in Fieldbrook? That is always a good time. Plus, they're an amazing organization with a beautiful farm with their flowers. Unbelievable. Dogbone is playing over at the Larrapin Cafe. Go get yourself a very nice dinner. Sit on the patio and enjoy the summer weather and enjoy the sound stylings of Dogbone. Historic Eagle House has line dancing tonight from 6 to 8. That's only 10 bucks to get into. Captain's Quarters, want to try your open mic-iness? That's the place to do it. And then comedy Kara Smokey over at Cali Planet, which is always a good time. If you're trying out new comedy material, the best place to do it is at a smoke-in lounge where they're already predetermined to be a little bit happier than usual. That is our good time guide for the day. We're going to play a couple more songs, and then I'm going to get through our next break at 10:30, and then after that, we will get back into our Artist of the Week, Mr. James McMurtry. All kinds of reasons to stay tuned.
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2: All right, what do you say we get into our Artist of the Week today a little bit later than usual, as we were having a wonderful conversation with Miss Laura Woods of the Yurok Tribe, where she will be emceeing the upcoming Salmon Festival on Saturday. That article will be up on lostcoastoutpost.com/on the air, or the on the air section right on the homepage underneath the real estate above the weather. Check that out tomorrow morning after you wake up, because I'm putting it there at 5:30. And if you're asking me where is it and it's 4:30 in the morning, A, go back to bed. B, I told you 5:30. Yeah, I'm walking in. Artist of the Week is made possible by Eureka Floor Carpet One and Caldwell Banker Sellers Realty. Thank you to them for allowing us to peel back the layers of musicians that make influences create influential shows like Mr. James McMurtry. I wanted to

of, and the figures that inspired McMurtry's latest touring album, The Black Dog and the Wandering Boy. Like any good writer, I stole them, McMurtry said playfully as he tuned his guitar before quoting the aphorism, good writers borrow, great writers steal. The crowd cheered as McMurtry strummed his first chords. And they said that his show was absolutely phenomenal from top to bottom. He was joined on stage at one point with Betty Sue, a solo Americana artist who also opened for the band and accompanied accordion, guitar, and harmonies during the main show. So he was in good spirits, stating and pushing forward the fact, and we have alluded to, he is a great live performance. But he is also really, really great recorded. And we've got two from his most recent album. Here is Leveland, and then followed up by Fraulein O, our artist of the week, Mr. James McMurtry.

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Equipment that can quickly warn you during emergencies is being tested. If this had been an actual emergency, official messages would have followed the alert tone. This concludes this test of the emergency alert system.

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No, right, a little T-Bird in the breaks. Never Get Out of This Funk Alive. It brings us to the very top of the final hour together, 11 o'clock a.m. You are listening to 104.3 or 104.7 KHUM. 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My name is Toby. This is Toby in the Morning on Wednesday, Hump Day, August 12th. We have done it. We have made it to the halfway point. It's all downhill from here in the best possible way. And actually, the ending of my show, the final hour, does indicate the exact halfway point of on our way towards the end. Come noon, you will be taking the rest of the way through today with Jordan in the afternoon. You are in the very right place to touch nothing. Don't touch anything. Let it play. Let it entertain. Let it take you along this lazy river of music. Songs like How Deep Is Your Love, the P.J. Morton version of the Bee Gees classic, and then maybe a little Arlo Parks Beams. I don't even know. Just stick around. It's good. It's all good.

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4: 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Here is Cambio Fluidio.

0: right, Suzanne Vega and Thin Man bring us to a very quick commercial break. 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
3: 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Humboldt Bay Coffee Company. Home is where the coffee is.
4: 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Ja!

0: Well, we started off today's show with an ode and a common thread of kind of collaborations. We had a lot of different musicians singing covers of songs. That kind of ends us on the right note as far as Blackberry Bush String Band and their version of Bruce Springsteen's I'm on Fire. So good. So good. In fact, so good that I don't think I can do it any better. So I'm just going to stop. That's not the case. I'm going to stop because it's my turn to give the mic over to Jordan in the afternoon. So stay tuned right where you are for the rest of your day. You are in very good hands. But as for I will be back in this chair 6 a.m. tomorrow morning. Could not keep me away if you tried. Please don't try. I'm sensitive. I've got feelings too. But if you'd like to email and say, hey, great job, you can do that. Toby@khm.com. But in the meantime, in the in-between time, I will see you 6 a.m. tomorrow morning. I'm out of here, though, right now.
1: Forget it, I'm out of here. Forget it, I'm out of here. Forget it, I'm out of here. I'm out of here. Just do whatever, Dad. I'm out of here.
2: 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Radio Without the Rules. This is a Wednesday that we're cruising ourselves on into up and over the hill, folks. We have got we've gotten our way halfway through the day. It is now high noon. About 1 minute past noon, and we are halfway through the week, so it's all downhill from here. That's pretty much, that's going to be the easy letdown for us, but I am also ready for today. We're not over yet. It's midweek, so let's get on into, the roadmap from here to there. First heads up is folks in and around the Hoopa area. The Milepost 18 fire has grown to 2,803 acres. Containment estimated at 10%. Highway 96 remains closed north of Hoopa, which there are then additional closures on Hostler Ridge Road, Mill Creek Road, and the Big Hill Road. Fire managers are asking folks to just keep drones grounded. Drone activity can stop the firefighting aircrafts from landing. So there is a public meeting today that was moved to the Hoopa Valley Tribal Office. It's going to be starting at 6 p.m. live stream on the Milepost 18 Facebook page, and everybody's going to be keeping an eye on that. We'll check in with the weather coming up at 12:30. Also 12:30 locals only. And today we're going to be looking at local artists. You can actually catch out and around Humboldt this week and on into the future. Humboldt County Fair is opening up today, running through Sunday with a whole slate of local performers. We've also got tonight Dogbone at Larrapin Cafe and an out-of-the-area Olympia Portland band, The Intima. It's a post-punk quartet going to be at the Siren Song Tavern tonight. Support from locals, The Uncredible Pin Band and The Wittershins. So we'll have some Dogbone, Uncredible Pin Band, and The Wittershins in our locals-only set, plus a couple of the folks that you can catch at the Humboldt County Fair from today all the way to Sunday. And 1:30, going to open up the junk drawer today. I've got listener requests and friend-sourced musical inspiration because I really needed it today. So I reached on out to some folks and asked for a little spark, and everybody kind of hit the button at the same time, which is a pretty good problem to have. So I've got an opener, actually, that is a full set of songs suggested for you all. And that comes from Eric Standiford, a name some of you may recognize because he used to live here in Humboldt County and he's now up in Portland. And I reached on out. He gave me our opening set for the afternoon. Hello to Eric. Man, miss you so much, brother. And then I've got some friends who tossed songs on into the junk drawer, and later on we'll pull out a few of those as well. Then at 3, good time, guide time. We're going to keep it tight up here. It is packed. The week is packed. And yes, Eric, the shout out. I just got a text confirming. Heck yeah, man. Miss you, and everybody down here does too. But we're gonna open up our Thursday night outdoor music with Eureka and McKinleyville stacked. Obviously, you got your Eureka concerts. You got your McKinleyville Pearson's Park concerts going on Thursday, but Reggae in the River kicks off on Friday, folks. The Eureka Friday Night Market is there too. Shows are all over town, from the Shanty to the Miniplex to the Wild Hair to the Speakeasy to the Van Duzer and beyond. And at 3:30, we're going to spend a little time with our artist of the week, James McMurtry, digging a little deeper into the McMurtry tree of music. So that's going to be the Shape of the Afternoon, Locals, Little Junk Drawer, Pull Your Good Time Guy, James McMurtry, Weather Updates, plenty of songs to keep us moving, and any requests you toss on into the inbox at jordan@khum.com or give me a call. If you need somebody to talk to, sometimes I'm just chill here, bored, sipping on coffee, ready for somebody to call, 707-232-KHUM. Thank you for spending part of your Wednesday with me. 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
2: The Badawat Wiyot in the ancestral Mad River Valley lived on active floodplains with seismically active watersheds for many thousands of years. These ancestors were always engaged in natural hazard mitigation. The ancestral Wiyot may simply have thought of risk assessment and hazard planning as exercising common sense, while modern-day Wiyot operate within a much more complex regulatory environment. Today, the Blue Lake Rancheria builds on those ancient practices with the same goal, to reduce damage and the loss of life resulting from disasters. When emergencies happen, preparation makes the difference. 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
1: Alrighty. Now we're back here on KCOM Radio Without the Rules. Quick credit where credit is due on that last set. That came directly from my buddy Eric up in Portland. We started with, now I think I'm going to pronounce this correctly. It's Leve, or at least that's the English pronunciation of the artist. Leve? I don't know. It's Icelandic, and there's an umlaut, and yeah. Traditional Icelandic vowels don't fit into the comfortable English layman pronunciation, but that is going to be that was the first artist. We then are diving into some Sabrina Carpenter. We had, just before the break, Chapel Roan, and now as we're digging on into this next set, leading our way up to Locals Only, got a quick update from Lowdown. In fact, Izzy hopped on into the station and said, got to share out the quick emergency update for listeners in the Hoopa area regarding the fire. There was just issued in the last hour or so an evacuation order for the zone northeast of Hoopa along Upper Mill Creek Road. That is milepost 18 fire continuing to spread east. So if you're in that zone northeast of Hoopa along Upper Mill Creek Road, officials say to leave the area immediately, take the evacuation route to Hoopa Neighborhood Facility. There is also a road closure on Highway 96 from mile marker 15.5 to mile marker 21. Fire personnel are on scene, so please avoid the area and give first responders room to work. For latest evacuation information, check official county and fire updates. Stay safe. Follow directions for emergency from emergency officials. So that is going to be the quick update. There is more information at the Lost Coast Outpost. That was going to be the most recent article posted up there, is regarding this most recent update to that evacuation. So that is going to be something we'll check in on, and I'll let you know how that plays out through the remainder of the afternoon and on. But right now we're going to get into a little bit of music, little Hooray for the Riff Raff, little Waxahachie. You got some Camera Obscura coming on in as well, and then we're going to hit our Locals coming on up on the other side of the 12:30 break. But we got a bit of a stretch until then, and if you got anything you wanted to hear, just like Eric, send it on over Jordan@khum.com.

0: You're listening to K-Hum Radio Without the Rules. That is Lloyd, I'm Ready to Be Heartbroken by Camera Obscura. Before that, we did have some Waxahachie. We had Hooray for the Riff Raff's Alibi. And right now, we're going to swing on into a quick break. Weather forecast check-in, because it's halfway through noon. And so we're going to dig on into weather from Brookings down to Garberville. Looks like up in Brookings, pretty clear right now. And it does look... at least it's starting to clear up. Mostly cloudy morning, but giving away to sun for the afternoon. Breezy at times up in Brookings. The high should be today 72 as it creeps around. Probably 1 or 2 is when it really hits peak heat. Crescent City also saw a cloudy morning. Little drizzle here and there. Might be sticking around a little bit, but should give away to some sun this afternoon. My fingers are crossed, and I'm hoping for the best. Expect breezy conditions to move those clouds along, reaching a high of 65. And along the Humboldt Coast, Arcata, Eureka, and Samoa were pretty dang foggy this morning. Ferndale started mostly cloudy, but all of those clouds should be given away to sun as well for the partly cloudy afternoon. Highs around 67. It looks like Willow Creek and Garberville warming up quick after some morning clouds. Sun's on the way this afternoon. Willow Creek's headed for a high near 91 and Garberville for about 86. That is going to be the forecast from Brookings to Garberville. Also, a reminder for anybody in the area of Hoopa. Upper Mill Creek Road is currently having an evacuation order issued, and the fire for milepost 18 is going to continue to spread east. That's at least the expected outcome. So if you're in that zone, officials say to leave the area immediately, take the evacuation route to the Hoopa neighbor facility. And for any extra details or information, I would just check out the Lost Coast Outpost. It has a most recent updated article that was posted just about less than 30 minutes ago with this recent information. That's going to lead us right on into, quick break. And on the other side, you do have your Locals Only coming on up. We'll feature today some of the following. We've got the Star Hoppers, we got Red Hot Shame, Dog Bone, the Uncredible Pin Band, and the Wittershins round the corner.
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coming on up, and we got music from each of them to share with you. We're going to hear from the Star Hoppers. You got Red Hot Shame on the list. Both of them are going to be part of the musical lineup at the Humboldt County Fair opening today, running all the way through Sunday at the fairgrounds. We're also going to get on into Dog Bone, who are playing this evening at Larrapin Cafe, bringing some improv jazz energy out to the patio in the garden from 5 to 8. Then we'll point towards tonight's show at the Siren Song Tavern, where the Intima, it's a post-punk quartet out of Olympia in Portland, are going to be headed to the stage. Local support is going to be brought to you by the Uncredible Pin Band and the Wittershins. So both of them are going to be featured for our locals only roadmap. You can actually go and catch fairgrounds, cafe, patio, tavern, stage, all in the mix. Let's get on into it. It's locals only. And first up is going to be the Star Hoppers. Now, the Star Hoppers have another CD coming on out later on down the line. They're making some new music right now. They recently were performing for the Friday Night Markets. We had them on air in studio. They have an album called Nominal AF. Now, this is, I think it's AF. It could be Nominal A, but the CD itself, we've got signed here from all of the members. We also have a vinyl of theirs that is signed. So those will be gifts for a listener at some point down the line. Just wanted to let you know that we've got some great merch from our local bands, and we're trying to keep them signed so that it adds value, adds to that personal connection. And eventually when we get our 5 o'clock, yes, Joe, I'm talking about the little game, and it's going to come back. It will. I will be bringing back the little game at one time or another, likely during the holiday times when we're all trying to get a little gift, something or other. But that's when you can get your hands on a copy of some signed Star Hoppers for you. But we're going to pull out of their CD something we have not yet heard from. What we don't have, I think, Dragon. I think that's one that I have not heard. We've also got Pie on here. It's number 11. I think we're going to play number 5 off of the album, Dragon, and then follow that up with some Red Hot Shame's The Fixer. We have got who else to bring on in here? Dogbone. I've got some Summer Down Under, I think, is what we're going to play. Of Dogbone's Feral Jazz. And we'll get on into the rest of it as we go along. This is going to be a nice stretch of some local music right here on K-Hum. So let's kick it on into gear. This is Dragon. And this is a physical CD, so I need to switch over to CD player number 1. There we go. Okay. We're learning. We're learning together.

0: That is Red Hot Shames, the Fixer. Coming on in next, we have got some Dog Bone. You can catch some Dog Bone Feral Jazz out on the Larrapin Cafe patio today. This is Summer Down Under.
1: Experience a membership that backs...
0: Hold on. Let's get out of these. This is something that they released 12 years ago. And I've got it right here from their... SoundCloud. So we've got Dogbone, you got the Uncredible Pin Band, and the Wittershins, all actually going to be coming on in for shows tonight, different places around town. The first is, of course, the Dogbone Feral Jazz. I believe Larrapin Cafe's patio is where they have a residency, essentially. They regularly are performing there every so often, whether it's specific every third Thursday of the month or something like that. It's a regular time that I see them ended up playing out there on the patio. Now we are ready. I've caught myself up. 'Tis summer down under.

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0: You're listening to K-Hum Radio. That is the Widdershins. It's a sunny day. And boy, howdy, ain't it ever. That was your locals only set on K-Hum, spotlighting Humboldt artists. Shows coming up all over the county. We heard from the Starhoppers, Red Hot, Shame Dogbone, the Uncredible Pin Band, and that was the Widdershins. You can catch them live and soon. Again, the Starhoppers and Red Hot Shame, part of the musical lineup at Humboldt County Fair, which runs today through Sunday at the fairgrounds. You got Dogbone playing Larrapin Cafe tonight from 5 to 8 o'clock, and then the Uncredible Pin Band and the Widdershins are both on the bill tonight at the Siren Song with out-of-towners The Intima, coming from Portland. If you are a local musician yourself, or you know somebody who's Humboldt-based and makes music, even if they're somewhere else right now, but they're from or have been here and adjacent to Humboldt County, you want to hear their music here on K-Hum? Send it my way, Jordan, at khum.com. 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Thank you so much to them for supporting the local music here on K-Hum. We're going to take a quick break, and on the other side, it'll be the top of the hour on a Wednesday at 1 o'clock. 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
3: 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For more information and a link to buy tickets online, go to HumboldtFolkLife.com. There will also be tickets available at the door. Tickets are $20 for the day and $17 for Folklife members. 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

0: are listening to K-Home Radio Without the Rules. That is Top Brass by Matt Berry, a previous artist of the week we dug on into, and definitely finding some more out of that creative's outlet. And what I mean by that is the outlet that is musical, because this is an incredible performer, actor, and it's so freaking hilarious. But if you didn't know, you got to dig on into a Spotify account. It's incredible. But that's going to bring us right on into a quick break. And on the other side, we got the junk drawer waiting for us, ready to go. And I believe this is a request coming all the way from a good friend of mine, Dustin. Dustin Fry. Absolutely. I got you on the other side, my buddy, dude. It's coming on up.
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0: Alrighty, alrighty, you are listening to K-Hum. It's time to crack open the junk drawer. This is our little catch-all for songs with stories, songs that are unique. Somebody had to make sure they found their way onto the radio, songs that they've got something deeper than just a pocket. And this one's been sitting in the drawer. Well, not sitting in the drawer for a little while. The band has been in our system for a little bit, since about January, when I just kind of stumbled on into this group called Twen, and I reached on out to them as I hit their music. In about January is when I sent out an email. They've been back and forth since and sent over a couple of songs. We've had Godlike and a few others, but today we're going to pull on out of the drawer All Nighter, and this one was actually requested by my buddy Dustin Fry, who I've miss you so much, my dude. I'm so glad that we got the chance to connect this morning. And he reached out and was like, dude, if you don't know who Twen is. And I was like, yes, this is excellent. Right in my style of things. Dustin definitely knows the vibe. It sounds like a song that belongs somewhere between the last cup of coffee and the first weird thought of the morning. That zone where you're just tired enough to be honest and barely awake enough to be dangerous, but the whole room is starting to feel like its own little weather system. That is right where we're going to hop on into. It is today's the day, Dustin. If there's a story behind it, we always want to hear it. So send those our way. If you got a song to toss on into the junk drawer, you can do so at khum.com. Under the features tab, click junk drawer. This one comes from a good buddy, Dustin Fry. It's Twen. It's All Nighter.

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0: Hi, this is Nick from the Humboldt County Library. When I'm out dotting my Dewey Decimals, I'm listening to K-Hum.
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This is Radio Without the Rules. Jordan in the afternoon, hopping on into 2 o'clock. We got another hour just up until we get our good time guide. But for right now, we got a book by Gustav, followed by some Corey Mon, Miles, Frankie and the Witch Finger, and a whole bunch more coming on in.

0: That was Frankie and the Witch Fingers. So fast, them Witch Fingers. That is a Dead Silence was the song. Before that, we had Corey Mon's Nopen. we had Gustav's Book, and we're swinging ourselves on into a quick break round of the corner, on into more coming on up. Let's see who I've got on the list. And we've got some Dock to Doctor by Miles Miller. You got Nova Scotia 500 by Boy Scott. We have Cinnamon by Tutankhamun, and a whole bunch you ain't never heard of. We do have a Babe Rainbow song tossed on in, but it's off of their newest album, and the song is called Amsterdam. I don't think you've heard it unless you're searching out and finding them on your own, in which case, good on ya.
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Yeah, I feel like the only way to do it, you know, is to tour a lot. The only way to, like, really be successful

0: that was me switching buttons. that was awesome, honestly. We had a bit of a run there with Dick Stusso's Well Acquainted. Before that was Amsterdam by Babe Rainbow, Centerman by Tutankhamun. We had Nova Scotia 500 by Boy Scott, and we're stepping on into quick break. Just here halfway through the 2 o'clock hour. And on the other side, I've got something for you that I'm excited to share with you. I'm not sure. I think I'll leave the excitement for when we come back. But the song is by the OCs. It is. It is also called Goon, and we'll get into that on the other side.
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2: 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And there's lots

about to change meanings this quickly. The OCs, an incredible crew, and they have got Goon from their album Intercepted Message. It's a song title with an old school henchman energy, a little modern internet baggage, and probably a giant wink from John Dwyer. It's got a song title meaning one thing if you read old crime novels, for example, or another thing if you grew up on the internet forums, and apparently a very different thing if you are fluent in modern slang, okay? Here's one from the OCs off of Intercepted Message called Goon, and it's one of those words that's lived several lives. Traditionally, it's a thug, okay? It's a henchman, a hired heavy, your classic cartoon muscle, right? But language moves fast, and the internet has given that word some new baggage, which means the song has become a tiny dictionary crime scene online. It's about, well, I guess I can't assume what it's about. Is it about being a corporate drone, like a lackey for the machine, being trapped in your 9-to-5? Is it the henchman or hired heavy kind of person, like the person that Burns would send after Homer Simpson? Or is it more of the modern slang joke in the internet sense? Let's just say the dictionary's been vandalized by the comments sections. Well, knowing John Dwyer, the band's founding member and principal songwriter, the answer may be simply yes. It could be a workplace rant, a cartoon villain chant, and a filthy little double entendre all at once. It's the OCs. It's called Goon.

0: This is the Llama, and I love K-Hum.
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That is the Super Eagles Loves a Real Thing. Super Eagles is a band that's out of Gambia, and they're a musical group that began kind of before evolving out of the most influential acts of the late 1960s and 70s. And that was actually off of an album. That was... It's got like a whole bunch of world music built into that album. Here, let me go ahead and find that detail for you. You are tuned to KHUM 104.3, 104.7, KHUM, Cotton, Eureka, Arcata, and online at KHUM.com. This is Radio Without the Rules. Jordan in the afternoon trying to figure out where the heck I found all this music. It's all over the place, and it's very eclectic. But that was off of an album called World Psychedelic Classics 3. So there's multiple volumes on this, and that's... got various artists. You got the Super Eagles. You got Soribamba, William Onibar. We've got tons of really, really cool stuff that I've just digging through. Just sounds of funky, fuzzy, psychedelic world classics out of West Africa. It's really, really good stuff, man. But we're gonna hop on into the Good Time Guide because it's 3 o'clock. And we got to run on into all the events, activities, things that are all around town. This is brought to you by Eco Groovy Deals, Eureka Natural Foods and Plaza. It's a quick sweep through a very busy Humboldt week. And today, big one starts, the 130th annual Humboldt County Fair. You heard me correct. That is 130 years of the Humboldt County Fair rolling into the fairgrounds. This time... There is a first, though. It's the first time it's just 5 days. 5 big days, that is, Wednesday through Sunday. Gates are opening, rides, exhibits, sea lion splash, the canine king flying dog show. You got Violin on Fire, the Outlaw Rodeo, a Shellebration Seafood Festival, Thursday night dancing, live music all week. You got a variety of different acts. You got Red Hot Shame. You got Matthew Wallace and the Flying Saucers, Good Enough, the Star Hoppers, Justin Lawrence and the Double Average Band, Flat River Band, and Meg Ruiz. Just such a great lineup. Also happening today, Wednesday, Dog Bone serves up Humboldt food and improvisational feral jazz out of the Larrapin Cafe patio and garden 5 to 8. Just kidding, it's just the music. They're not serving up the food. But it is a free show. And also tonight, Sci-Fi Night at the Arcata Theater Lounge. You got screening of Terminator. How did I pronounce that? With an L? With an R? I don't know. We're getting on. Main feature is going to be at 7, but you can get there at 6 for the pre-show. Raffles at 6:45, and they got a limited edition poster for you if you want to grab that with your ticket at $10, or just get the ticket. It's only $6. Siren Song Tavern's got Olympia, Portland-based post-punk quartet, The Intima, headlining the night of art punk, supported by local bands The Uncredible Pin Band and The Wittershins. It's 8 o'clock. Thursday night means free outdoor music wherever you are. You got Guns N' Roses tribute band Roses and Guns hitting the Eureka Summer Concert Series at Matica Plaza 6 to 8. 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That's Thursday night. And up in McKinleyville, you got Music in the Park at Pearson Park featuring the Irie Rockers ahead of the Reggae on the River weekend. 6 to 8, food vendors, local artisans, a beer booth. Now, Friday... 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The County Line Ranch, the Bateel Community Center's legendary festival, running Friday through Monday with Burning Spear, Kabaka Pyramid, Mystic Marley, Seed and Soil, and many more on the two stages, maybe even three. 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Goes resort wear chic in Old Town. 5:30 to 8:30, local makers and live food from... live food would be very entertaining, but I think that that might actually be more over on Tulawak, or at the seafood market possibly. But this is going to be live music for your Friday night market. Oh my goodness. There it is. From the Mighty Dynamites and Fuego Reggaeton Party. Those are your Friday night market performers and entertainers for the evening. Now, HLOC's The Sound of Music is going to open up the doors at the Van Duzer Theater at 7, and also Saturday evening and Sunday afternoon. But Opera Alley Cats hold down the speakeasy on Friday night from 7 to 10. The Missing Pieces are going to rock the Wild Hair Tavern
Doors at 7 there. Happy Accident is an absurdist puppet show from Liz Howells with Complex Crown and host Alex Hilsey. Now that's going to hit the Miniplex Richard's Goat Tavern at 9, and Insomnia Syndrome, The Riving, and Lark and Walrus are going to bring doom, alt rock, and jazz punk to the shanty 9 to 11:30 Friday night. Now Saturday is the 62nd annual Klamath Salmon Festival, running 9 to 3. Now, Nepui is the word for salmon. They got a salmon lunch back up for the first time in 4 years. And Fun Run, 5K, and a parade are going to be happening. 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Free admission, but leave the pets at home, folks. The Buddy Brown Blues Festival on Saturday is going to be moving to the Del Arte Amphitheater, 11 to 6. Six local blues bands, including Blue 2, Anna and the Situation, the Buddy Reading the Rip It Ups. You got Powers Creek Beer, Barbecue and Wine, and Saturday Night, Captured by Robots, is teaming up with Radical Ape for an all-ages show at the Siren Song. That is 8 o'clock. Now, that's going to be the good time guide. Get out there. That is brought to you by Eureka Natural Foods, Eco Groovy Deals, and Plaza. And my goodness, there are so many things going on. Anything I missed, just check out the lowdown, the Lost Coast Outpost. It is stacked. We're going to hop on into more music coming on up. Next is, what do we got here on the list? I think it's Cabinet Doors. Cabinet's the name of the band. Doors is the name of the song. Don't get them mixed up.

0: One time I was listening to K-Hum and they played one of my songs. That was cool.
1: Hello from the crew at Bell & Hook. First things first, new brand alert time. 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
5: Alrighty, alrighty, we're hopping on back into the music, and funny thing, I think I found, I've very important psychedelic lizard news to share with you. King Gizzard and the Lizard Wizard, our favorite prog metal blues psychedelic jazz pop rock EDM band, are now in the United States, folks. The Australian psych rock chaos machine has made their trek over ahead of Field of Vision 2, which kicks off Friday in Buena Vista, Colorado now. That is not exactly a quick little humble day trip, unless your idea of a weekend plan involves snacks, questionable sleep, and many, many hours on the road. But still, Giz are on this side of the planet. That alone feels worth celebrating, and they have already started making noise. In fact, yesterday in Pasadena, Stu McKenzie and Joey Walker popped into one of my favorite record stores called Cymbeline. It is Cymbeline is got a surprise performance. They played some music from their forthcoming King Giz album. It's called Alien Metal. I'm speaking too fast now. Then, because of course they did launch into some improvised jam. The band has now been testing that new record with some tracks. You got Level 5, Alien Metal, and Kill for the Steel. It's a little more EDM than you probably think King Gizzard is, but they're very much awake, moving, and somewhere on American soil, and we may be behind the Redwood Curtain, and probably not making it to Colorado by Friday, but we can absolutely send some humbled energy in that direction. So we're going to celebrate properly and listen to one of their newer songs. This is Level 5 by King Gizzard and the Lizard Wizard. And hold on, it's not quite where they were the last time you heard them, if you haven't heard them since, the psychedelic album.

0: You are listening to KHUM Radio Without the Rules. That is Houndstooth Canary Island. And right now we are going to be swinging on into a break. And coming up on the other side, our artist of the week, James McMurtry, is going to be we're going to be featuring a few songs of his. And this today we're going to be digging on into kind of the angle where it is politics after the speech is over. So he tends to have an approach from a political and working class writing style without really making it all feel like a civics lecture. Comes through the lived consequence, you know, what happens in the factory town, the family, the wallet, the body, and the bar after all of it's said and done. That's what's going to be coming up on the other side with our artist of the week. But before we get on into it, I did want to also let you know it is CASA season, folks. So grab your family, friends, coworkers, make a team to help raise awareness and money to support the local kids living in foster care by going to HumboldtCASA.org. For more info, and joining on in the CASA Kids season. It runs through the 15th. It runs August 15th through September 30th. So it starts coming up in a few days. And you can find out information on their Facebook page, at their website. But every dollar raised in this run helps kids in our community. So raise some money, raise some support for local kids. We're going to jump on into the break, and coming into the other side is James McMurtry, our artist of the week. See you then.
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3: The Badawat Wiyot in the ancestral Mad River Valley lived on active floodplains with seismically active watersheds for many thousands of years. These ancestors were always engaged in natural hazard mitigation. The ancestral Wiyot may simply have thought of risk assessment and hazard planning as exercising common sense, while modern-day Wiyot operate within a much more complex regulatory environment. 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
0: Alrighty, you're listening to KHUM, Jordan in the Afternoon. We're going to go ahead and jump right now on into the Artist of the Week. This is brought to you by incredible folks giving you the chance to dig on deep into artists we know and love each and every day. Eureka Floor Carpet One and Coldwell Banker Sellers Realty, James McMurtry. You know, he's got great political songs, but they're not speeches. They feel like the aftermath of his takeaway. Not in the cable news kind of way or the bumper stickers or everybody's picking a team kind of a political way. He's the kind of guy that talks about what happens after the speech is over, after the factory closes, the job moves somewhere else. The war starts showing up in somebody's family, somebody's paycheck, somebody's body, somebody's bar tab. It's one of the reasons why these songs that we're going to go on into are going to be hard, because they're sharp and they hit pretty hard. We Can't Make It Here is one of the songs. It's not a protest song. It is a report from the ground. He's looking

the body, the busted conversation at the end of the day, the politics come out of the people in this song trying to survive the world they've been handed. So today, I don't want to get into it all. I'm going to let the music take it over. It's not a campaign speech, but the room, after everybody goes home, still has a feeling. And that's James McMurtry. And this is your artist of the week.

0: That is James McMurtry, K-Hum's Artist of the Week. Man, oh man, that is the thing about his writing. It is, especially his political writing. He's not floating above the people. It's not really even abstract or policy or the economy or the war. It's not some big distant machine. It actually lands somewhere, like in somebody's town, somebody's rent, somebody's marriage, kid, their, you know, bad back, bad luck, bad options. I really, really appreciate those consequences that feel lived in as rather than just explained. Because some people, when they're furious, they're overperformative and they're projecting. But he could be furious without sounding like he's standing at a podium, right? He's funny and bleak in the same exact line. I mean, the country's falling apart in his song, and still he's making you feel like you're just overhearing somebody at the end of the bar talking and telling the truth because they're tired and just way too tired to dress it up. That's why I think these songs really work. They're not trapped in one election cycle or headline when you think of the term politics. They're more, he lets it be human. It's a human bill that comes due after all the big decisions get made somewhere else. But I digress. More James McMurtry coming on out of our K-Hum's Artist of the Week feature later on down the line. We've got to hop on into a quick break, and I have to go, drink my ill-advised 4 o'clock cup of coffee. Stop judging me. I'm coming back.
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That's Fireside Collective. Man, oh man. That is Fireside Collective's Don't Stop Loving Me. 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I think where I'm at in Samoa, 104.7 is the closer frequency for me. But I don't know. Depending on where you are, if you tune into one or the other better, just hit me up on an email if you got the time, and it'll give me the idea of where each of those reach out and who's in those different areas. I like to know who's listening. So any requests, suggestions, tips, pointers, anything at all, you could always email jordan@khum.com. give me a call, 707-232-5486. That's 232-khum. Right now we're going to kick it off into this next hour with a little, how about some Bruce Cockburn's Creation Dream and maybe a little Mother Hips to follow. We'll hop on into it. If you got a suggestion, tips, pointers, anything at all, feel free to reach on out. We're on our way to 5 o'clock. The last hour is almost here.

0: You're listening to K-Hum Radio, that's Ted Lucas. It's so nice to get stoned. Almost 420, we're creeping around the corner. Got to stop real quick in for a break, a word from some sponsors, but also a quick note for you. Keeping Humboldt fueled with bagels, coffees, sandwiches, sweets, and all the good stuff that helps you get through the day is the shout-out to Los Bagels. They do have locations in Arcata, Old Town, and on Cal Poly campus. And if you're trying to keep things moving, don't forget they do have an ordering app that you can order ahead for pickup or delivery. It is not applicable on the Cal Poly campus, but they will have it ready when you are at either of the other locations. Stop in, get it, grab an order, get something good. Keep it local. Los Bagels, hasta la próxima. Until the next time, we're going to jump on into that break. And coming into the other side, pretty much 420 moments on the way. You got 10-foot ganja plant followed by Walk on the Wild Side by you-know-who, Lou Reed. And then we got some Into the Mystic by Van Morrison, just because I love that song. It's a great 420 moment.
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2: The Badawat Wiyot in the ancestral Mad River Valley lived on active floodplains with seismically active watersheds for many thousands of years. These ancestors were always engaged in natural hazard mitigation. The ancestral Wiyot may simply have thought of risk assessment and hazard planning as exercising common sense, while modern-day Wiyot operate within a much more complex regulatory environment. Today, the Blue Lake Rancheria builds on those ancient practices with the same goal, to reduce damage and the loss of life resulting from disasters. 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

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She says, hey babe, take a walk on the wild side.

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I said, hey babe, take a walk on the wild side. I said, hey honey, take a walk on the wild side. And the colored girls say,

0: That is Van Morrison's Into the Mystic. Before that, some Lou Reed we have right now. Quick break that we're stepping on into and an overnight weather update to check in with. This is Brookings to Garberville, brought to you by 707 Pest Solutions here on this Wednesday. We've got up in Brookings a low of around 56 tonight with partly cloudy skies expected. Crescent City also will see partly cloudy skies, dropping to 55. Arcata, Eureka, Samoa, and Ferndale to 53. Also partly cloudy skies. And Willow Creek and Garberville both down to 52. We're on a downhill slide here, folks, but they have clear skies overnight. And that is your Wednesday evening overnight forecast. Brookings to Garberville, again brought to you by 707 Pest Solutions. This is Jordan in the afternoon. K-Hum, Radio Without the Rules. We're hopping into a break on the other side. More stuff's coming on in.
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0: You are listening to KHUM Radio. That is Paul McCartney's Letterman. And speaking of, we're going to take a quick pause for the cause, the Humboldt Pause Cause, brought to you by Myrtle Ave Veterinary Hospital, Finn and Feather Pet Shop, and the Blacksmith Shop. We have got a few animals that have been reported as found. We're going to pass this message along today and see if we can't get them back home. First, in Willow Creek, a small black and white kitten found around Trinity Acres Road, possibly from the Terrace area. The kitten may be about 6 weeks old, is currently safe, recovering after a very long day. The finder says the kitten may be feral, but wanted to post just in case somebody's looking. Contact name is Emily, phone number and photo for reference there at thehumboldtpawscause.com. Also in Eureka, we got a tabby Manx has been found near 15th and Dean Street. This cat has been living in the bushes nearby, but is described as extremely friendly, rubbing against legs, asking for pets, comfortable enough that the neighborhood kids can carry him around. He seems healthy and he's looking like he's been a very loved pet. If it sounds like yours, Will's the contact, phone number, email, photo for reference. All that stuff at thehumboldtpawscause.com. 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We're going to jump on into a break. Coming on in on the other side, we're going down with the monkeys, and it's jazzy.
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